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And this is winner of the week, the number one.

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Dan aku Tata, signing out. 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

0: Melody ya. 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